0: And standing up for the right,
1: unless you're gonna
0: stand up against the wrong. 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

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The baby's doing real. 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

There's a process by which he brings us from the limits of our prideful manhood to real manhood. Lord, take me that course. Let me be a man after your heart.

not your greed, but your needs, he will. He'll do it. I know he will. See, you gotta seek ye first the kingdom of heaven and all his righteousness.